0: Educativa FM Love Songs.
1: It's not every day that you can find something in your life that is worth all the money in this world. Happiness. And for the first time in my life, I find it hard for me to express myself or the way I feel. This thing makes me wanna scream. Makes me wanna holler. This makes me wanna shout. It makes me wanna sing lyrics of love and joy and happiness. And what just take this, baby?

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And don't believe myself, feel better than I've ever felt. Yes, I know why.

There's no more words to this song, but still I want to express the way I feel. This love is so different, so new. My darling is so